0: Riley says he always ends up writing sad country songs. This one's the title track of his brand new album.
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0: Riley Green. That's just me.

Country NZ with Georgia. That's just me from Riley Green's latest album, a request from Daniel, who got in touch, 2686. I want to know what you're getting up to for the weekend. 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
1: 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Ella Joy is inspired by a bold, larger-than-life, magnetic, chaotic character. 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

0: With you on that, Shane Prophet. It's Long Live Country. Georgia with you on iHeart Country NZ. See, this is the reason why I don't have the likes of ChatGPT, because there is a viral chat going around of this girl trying to tell her ChatGPT that she's leaving it. She's deleting the app. And it comes back being like, don't do this to me. You know I know everything about you. And because I know everything about you, I'm going to hold that against you. And she's like, hang on a second. I'm just kidding. Oh, Phil, thank goodness. And I wouldn't do that to you, just so you know, I'm never, ever, ever going to ruin your life. And I'm sitting there going, this is why you don't tell it your deepest, darkest secrets. Don't act as though it's your therapist. That has been a warning for the last wee while, by the way. Do not use anything AI as your therapist, because you're telling it too blooming much. Lainey Wilson, Morgan Evans, and his girlfriend, Lacey K. Booth, still to come on the playlist.
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an iHeartCountry artist to watch. Vincent Mason, what you want. You've got Georgia with you. Luke Combs is such a talented artist, and he does collaborate a lot on his music. Now, Where the Wild Things Are was not written by him at all. It was written by two dudes, Randy Montana and Dave Turnbull. They wrote it in the course of 4 to 5 days. And the story is of a free-spirited older brother who moves out west and dies in a motorcycle accident, but it's totally fictional. Because, if you don't already know, Luke Combs is in fact an only child, and this experience has not happened to anyone in his life. But it still sounds like it is. It's Luke Combs, Where the Wild Things Are on iHeartCountry.

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2: 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Same melodies, completely different song. Kane Brown and Shania Twain. Boots.
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0: Disney, Never Wanted Nothing More on iHeart Country NZ. Your afternoon with Georgia, and you have less than 3 days to get in the draw to be at the 60th annual CMA Awards in Nashville this November. And all you have to do is listen out for the keywords. They're each day 9, 2 and 5. 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

at the biggest night in country music, the 60th annual CMA Awards. It's happening in Nashville this November, and all you have to do is listen out for the keywords, then text them to 2686. And your recent one was awards. So text awards to 2686. Your next keyword is 5 o'clock this afternoon. And this is the award ceremony where Casey Musgraves has 5 nominations, Miranda Lambert 7, Ella Langley a whopping 9, including Entertainer of the Year, Female Vocalist of the Year, and Album of the Year. She better win them all. This is Dustin Lynch. Stars like

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Wetzel on iHeart Country NZ. Georgie with you this afternoon, feeling a little bit jaded, so I may need to pick me up because I didn't sleep very well last night. Yesterday we had the electrician come around, he was changing

0: bunch of lights in certain bedrooms of the house, including our own. He put way better lights in, but he left a hole above the bed from where the old light was. And I made a joke to my husband, Haim, last night before bed. I was like, huh, imagine if there's a peeping Tom hiding in the ceiling. And he's like, oh no, what have you done? And I was like, what do you mean? He goes, you are not going to stop thinking about this. And he was right. So I didn't sleep very well because I kept thinking that there was someone watching me sleep. And this is the weird, crazy things my brain does, and you're just learning about it. You're welcome. Megan Roney, Tucker Wetmore, Carrie Underwood, they're up next on iHeart Country.
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I want you to text 2686 who this artist is. As soon as you know, text it to 2686 because we have a big old 20-year anniversary to celebrate next. It's Ian Munsick, Love is Blind on iHeart.

0: iHeartCountry NZ's introduction to Dasher. It's Austin. You got Georgia with you. If you guessed that this particular song was by the legends, The Chicks, and you text that to 2686, you would be correct. They are celebrating one of the most important albums in their catalogue with an expanded 20th anniversary edition of the album, Taken the Long Way. Which, of course, has the single Not Ready to Make Nice, but also has The Long Way Around. Honestly, such a good album. Read all about this anniversary, iHeartCountry.co.nz. Morgan Wallen, Zach John King, they're coming up next.
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1: I Heart Country NZ, Cody Johnson, horseback. You got Georgia with you this afternoon, and we're going to check in with our social gal, Bree, to give us the biggest country stories of the week. 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

0: Nate Smith and Tyler Hovers. After midnight on iHeart Country NZ with Georgia, and I'm joined by our social gal Bree to give us the biggest stories in country music of the week.
1: We kicked the week off with the VMAs and Kacey Musgraves' Dolly Parton tribute.

0: No surprises here. Ella Langley remained at the top for her 24th week. She's from Texas, I can
1: tell by the 24 weeks number one on the Billboard Hot 100. We are rooting for 25. She can do it, I reckon, easily.
0: Easily. And Lady A's Charles Kelly announced his cancer diagnosis.
1: Which a lot of celebrities have actually shared the most beautiful messages to. Of course, you can find all of the information and everything else that's happened this week, iHeartCountry.co.nz. Carter Faith, Wyatt Flores, Alan Jackson, Riley Green and Kenny Chesney. They're all coming up next.
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Your Friday afternoon with Georgia on iHeart Country NZ. It's Kenny Chesney. Carry on. If you were one of the lucky ones that went along to see Lainey Wilson at Spark Arena, you would have potentially, not everyone does, but potentially had a bite to eat. And if you did, you may have noticed the queues that were there. Well, things are changing. I've got a Spark Arena update for you next. This is Lainey Wilson, Country's Cool Again on iHeart Country NZ.

0: was selling car parts in North Carolina when a scout found his YouTube videos. 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

0: Hard to Love, Lee Bryce on iHeart Country NZ. Georgia with you. This is exciting for the next concert you go to at Spark Arena. Picture Morgan Wallen, he's coming back and you're going to be there ordering an unreal spread. So Spark Arena has just announced a refreshed food and beverage offering featuring quality local ingredients and designed to enhance your fan experience. So it's the first arena in New Zealand to implement Mashkin's AI-powered self-checkout technology, which will help you complete purchases more efficiently so you can spend less time in a queue and more time enjoying the event, which is ideal, by the way. They've also got extra food, so they're now going to have fish and chips, dumplings, which they have before, beef and chicken burgers, hot dogs. Oh my God, the menu actually looks like top tier. The hot dog, now that is ideal. So all of this is coming to Spark Arena, and trust me, that is going to be a game changer at your next concert. He has come to the country. I didn't know you'd have brown eyes like a pair of jeans. Max McNown on the playlist next. If you want to win tickets to see him live, iHeartCountry.co.nz.
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0: That's how you bring the party to a Friday afternoon. It's Shaboozy Cowgirl on iHeart Country NZ. Georgia with you, but the party doesn't stop. Tomorrow, Country Top 30. Bobby Bones, a big country host in the States, is bringing you the biggest 30 songs of the week. And Stella Lefty's joining him. Then tomorrow night from 7 o'clock, our house party, bar songs, sing-alongs, your Saturday night party is sorted. And then we're going to keep it nice and mellow yellow on a Sunday for an hour, Women of Country. Nothing but female artists. Now that is what we love to see. This is Old Dominion, it's Hotel Key on iHeart Country.
1: Well, it was down some street we couldn't even pronounce. We were stuck in the middle, loving every ounce. Tequila was cheap, but the flow we were feeling was real.

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1: Bet it on the table, I'm feeling lucky. 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

0: For his own shows, but also he's part of CMC Rocks. It's Eric Church, Hands of Time on iHeart Country NZ. Georgia with you. He's such an artist because I feel as though at the time when Eric Church was doing his thing, he actually was one of the first artists to add in that rock and roll vibe, but also tell stories that were real and true. Now, this is a crack up story which I only found out about recently. He was part of the Rascal Flatts tour. His set was too long and he got taken off the tour, replaced by someone who he found out the next day was the Taylor Swift. Taylor Swift said to him, "I'm so sorry, but when I get my album to gold, I'll send you a signed copy." That signed plaque that she gave him now sits in the Country Music Hall of Fame. What a freaking cool story that Eric Church has with Taylor Swift. Megan Roney, Riley Green, they're up next. Oh, exes.
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It's been by

0: Caroline Jones on iHeart Country NZ. It's Chase and me. A request that actually came through on the text 2686 from Mike, who I decided to call back, and then this is what I fell for.
1: Oh, g'day there. How are you? Oh, that's the story. Good to hear.
0: I fully had a conversation with that answering machine. Then I tried to call him back again, and I was like, you know what? I'm just going to record it. But so iconic. And because you've made my day, Mike, and you're from Ash Vegas, you sound like a legend, I'm going to hook you up with an iHeart Country t-shirt. Maybe answer your phone next time, though, eh? 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

Jaded on iHeartCountry NZ, Co Witzel and Ella Langley, who was nominated for 9 CMA Awards. No surprises there. I reckon she's going to clean up, just personally. And you can watch that happen at the 60th CMA Awards, November in Nashville. Imagine going along and then at Christmas this year, everyone's like, what'd you get up to this year? Sorry, sweethearts. I just went and watched all of my favorite country artists in the flesh at an award ceremony. You only ever see that stuff on TV, but you have got the chance to be there. And the last keyword of the day just played. That keyword, 60. 60. Text it to 2686. Now remember, you've only got 2 more days to get in the draw. 9, 2 and 5 tomorrow and Sunday. This is Ryan Hurd, it's Coast.

0: I Hat Country NZ, Bailey Zimmerman, Where It Ends. You got Georgia with you. My parents are up this weekend. In fact, they're already at my house. And I think we might have to take a trip to Taupō. Now, they've just come up from the Hawke's Bay, but we might need to go down to Taupō because they are having New Zealand's first ever official golden retriever gathering. This is so freaking cute. It starts tomorrow morning at 9 a.m. and it's going to happen around Lake Taupō. But essentially, it's come one, come all, bring your golden retriever. Now, this is when I wish I had a dog, but then I go on holiday and go, I don't want to pay for that. You know what I mean? Like, it's these times, but it is worth going and seeing. We need this to happen around the rest of the country, okay? Wow, Billy Ray Cyrus coming up after Megan Moroney on iHeart Country.
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Anytime Soon by Jason Aldean. And I Heart Country NZ, Georgia with you for your Friday afternoon. This is something that pricked my ears this morning. I was like, yes, this needs to happen. So Luke Grimes, fellow country singer, also always a star in Taylor Sheridan's series, of course, Yellowstone, and his very own Marshalls. Now, he has said that he believes this one particular country singer would always make a really good bad guy. And if he reads or hears this, we'd love for you to come on the show. Now, he's not the only one to say it, because Taylor Sheridan said the exact same, and he is rooting to get the Chris Stapleton on one of his shows. Oh my God, that would be iconic. And I agree, for the nicest looking dude in the world who has such a kind big heart, he would play a great bad guy. Sing along to this, I know you want to. It's Tennessee Whiskey on iHeart Country NZ.

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0: how good. My first week on iHeart Country, wrapped up by a fellow Kiwi. And he is, by the way, he was born here. It's Keith Urban. Better life. Georgia with you. Thank you so much for cruising with me this week. It's been such a treat. I feel well settled in. Loving your sweet messages that have come through. 2686. Someone says, oh my God, love having you on in the afternoons. It's an absolute pleasure. You know what you can do? Try and get Ella Langley on the show. She's from Texas, I can tell. I mean, no pressure on a gal's first week or anything, but I can try. I too would love her to join us. Enjoy the rest of your week. Have a beautiful Friday, and I'll catch you on Monday afternoon. See ya.
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0: Keith Pereira fell for country listening to his uncle's radio show in the Middle East. Now he's making his own and it's pure 90s.
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Star of the Week, Morgan Wallen. Lone Star for Old Time's Steak. Because a lot's happened since your last Dixie. Born in the country. Star of the Week, serving up the

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2: 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Kane Brown and Shania Twain. 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
1: Hey there, it's Jenny Mitchell, and you're about to listen to my song, Where the Water's Cold, inspired by some of the challenges of growing up in small towns and the moonshine history of my hometown, the capital of country music, Gore. 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

0: Star of the Week, Morgan Wallen. Lone Star for Old Time's Steak. Because a lot's happened since your last Dixie.
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0: Star of the Week, Morgan Wallen. Lone Star for Old Time's Sake. Because a lot's happened since your last Dixie.
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Brooks and Dunn, Eric Church and Ashley McBride, and New Zealand's own Kaylee Bell. 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

0: country plays here. I Heart Country. Kane Brown. Woman. Talking about girls, but I got a woman. Ella Langley. Shoes in Texas.
1: She's from Texas, I can tell.
0: Shane Prophet. Long live country. Country, it's what we do. I Heart Country. 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
6: News. In this update, a magnitude 5.3 earthquake has been felt by thousands of people across the North Island after it rattled Taranaki early this morning. The quake struck 25 kilometres east of New Plymouth at a depth of 11 kilometres at 2:57 a.m. Health experts warn growing up in poverty can predict the onset of disease later in life. Auckland University Joyce Cook Chair in Ageing Well, Nairi Kurse, says children exposed to financial and housing instability in their first 1,000 days are more likely to develop chronic health conditions like asthma and obesity. The average price of diesel has risen above £2 a litre in the UK for the first time. That's about $4.70 a litre in New Zealand dollars. Birds may be lining up the natural saunas around Rotorua to fight pathogens and parasites. New research by the University of Otago found some species are preening themselves in the city's geothermal areas. That's news. Two sports and Manchester City are appealing after being found guilty of breaching the Premier League's financial rules. An independent commission found City broke the rules over 9 seasons, including by using so-called sham contracts to disguise more than £830 million in secret funding. City says the ruling contains clear material errors and maintains it has evidence supporting its position. Northland have sealed a top four finish in the NPC's first home quarterfinal with a 28-14 victory over Southland in Invercargill. Kiwi golfer Daniel Hillier is tied for 9th at 8-under after 2 rounds of the Alfred Dunhill Links Championship. Fellow Kiwi Nick Voke is tied for 104th at 2-under. That's sport. I'm Kalia Strong.
7: Should stay mainly fine across Tāmaki Makaurau. A chance for shower in the west though in 12 overnight. Tomorrow Saturday, cloudy, rain into the evening and a high of 18.
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That song might have been a little too relatable for some last night. You're on iHeart Country NZ with Rosie Tees, and we're actually going to be chatting about some inside goss on another Riley Green song before 8. This is meant to be on iHeart Country NZ. Baby,

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0: 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Stella Lefty's been everywhere recently, mostly because of the song.
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0: Stella's joining Bobby Bones this afternoon on the Country Top 30 right here on iHeart Country NZ. So will Boston make the list, or maybe some Dylan Scott or Morgan Wallen will be part of that countdown? They're coming up on iHeart Country NZ.
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So you've got Blake Stainton, Van Brooks, Jenny Smith, and myself on the lineup. 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
6: And this update. Thousands were rattled by an earthquake in Taranaki this morning. The 5.3 magnitude quake struck 25 kilometres east of New Plymouth just before 3 a.m. Betty in Bell Block felt the shaking.
7: I'm 86 and it's shaking me up. It was very, very severe. It just rocked in and it just kept going and then it eased it.
6: The United States military is dispatching around 9,000 troops aboard a group of ships to the Middle East. The bolstering of the American military presence comes as President Donald Trump warns new strikes against Iran could be on the horizon after the midterms next month. The major energy users group says a market for stored power could make it cheaper, but the jury's still out on whether it would incentivise investment. National's promising to establish a market for electricity generators to compete for contracts to hold storable fuels for power generation during dry periods. That's news. Two sports and a satisfying win, but not a satisfying performance for Northland captain Reves Rehana. The Taniwha sealed a top four finish in the NPC's first home quarterfinal with a 28-14 victory over Southland and Invercargill. Rehana says his side need to emulate the background fireworks and could be more explosive. Chances come knockout rugby next weekend.
8: A few drop balls, a few handling errors, similar to last week, so we'll look to, be a bit more accurate when we get inside their 22 and come away with points.
6: Charles Leclerc has topped the second practice at the Malaysian Grand Prix with the Ferrari driver fastest from Isaac Hadja and Lando Norris. Liam Lawson was ninth fastest in his Racing Bulls car. Kiwi golfer Daniel Hillier is tied for ninth at 8-under after two rounds of the Alfred Dunhill Lynx Championship. That's sport, I'm Kalia Strong.
9: Should stay mainly fine across Tāmaki Makaurau. A chance for shower in the west though in 12 overnight. Tomorrow Saturday, cloudy, rain into the evening and a high of 18.

iHeart Country NZ with Rosie Tees. Dash is taking some time off, but only because she's getting nodes surgery. That is literally my worst nightmare as a singer. So we're sending her so much love from our little corner of the world down here in Aotearoa. This is Cody Johnson on iHeart Country NZ.

0: iHeart Country NZ with Rosie Tees. And there's nothing quite like a Saturday night spent with your friends. And the only way to make it better is with our Saturday night house party soundtrack. Think bar songs and sing-alongs. I'm singing at a country bar in Auckland. It's called Goldie's, and that's around 8:30 tonight. But before that, while I'm getting ready, I am definitely going to be listening to this. It gets me in the perfect mood. We've got Dasher, Morgan Wallen, and of course we've got some Kiwi country in there too, including our very own Kaylee Bell with this one. It's the iHeart Country House Party, tonight from 6 on iHeart Country NZ.
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1: iHeart Country NZ with Rosie Tees. Kacey Musgraves invited Ronnie Dunn on stage at her Nashville show and then surprised him by dressing up like him. And you can see that video on our socials at iHeart Country NZ. It cracks me up every time I watch it. It was a bit of a mess. And this is Mess on iHeart Country NZ.
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0: It's your Saturday morning on iHeartCountry NZ with Rosie Tees. Carly Pearce recently did this song with Riley Green. If I don't leave, I'm gonna stay. But Carly didn't expect the music video to get so steamy.
1: It's 9:30 in the morning. I'm getting my nightgown on for the video shoot. And I had read the treatment, but it's different when you see it. I underestimated the level of sexiness that we were going to have. And I was like, okay, I'm going to need some champagne now.
0: If you haven't seen the video, go and check it out. It's one of my favorite songs at the moment. And so is this Luke Combs song. You're the kind of woman make a man rethink something. That's coming up, so stick around on iHeartCountry NZ.
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11: In this update, hundreds of millions of dollars of organised crime profits are moving through construction businesses every year. The money laundering system's been revealed to the government in a new police report that followed a probe into the Comancheros' alleged drug dealing operations. A shaky start for thousands in the Taranaki region after a shallow earthquake this morning. The 5.3 magnitude quake struck east of New Plymouth just before 3 a.m. at a depth of 11 kilometres. Dunedin police are continuing their search for answers over a man's unexplained death late on Wednesday night. He was found unresponsive on Leckhampton Court in the suburb of Clyde Hill and died a short time later. A post-mortem's been carried out with no cause of death found. Agreement from G7 leaders to work together to curb rising diesel prices.

0: will release strategic reserves of up to 100 million barrels of oil within 4 months, make production more flexible, and avoid energy restrictions between partner countries. That's news. Two sports in Manchester City will appeal after being found guilty of breaching the Premier League's financial rules. An independent commission found City broke the rules spanning 9 seasons. Kiwi endurance athlete Nathan Faavai is taking on America's longest annual solo paddle race. He'll paddle 1,046 kilometres across Alabama from Weiss Lake to the Gulf of Mexico. The 7-time adventure racing world champion is aiming to finish in around 5 days. Southland have fallen 28-14 in the Battle of the Mainland matchup with Northland in Invercargill in last night's only NPC game. Kiwi golfer Daniel Hillier is tied for 9th at 8-under after 2 rounds of the Alfred Dunhill Links Championship. That's sport, I'm Kalia Strong.
1: Should stay mainly fine across Tāmaki Makaurau. A chance for shower in the west though in 12 overnight. Tomorrow Saturday, cloudy, rain into the evening and a high of 18.
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third wealthiest country artist. Yeah, the third. I don't know if I agree with this list, but apparently Beyoncé's number two and Taylor Swift is number one, both of whom are pop artists. So I don't know about you, but Dolly is always number one in my books. While we're talking about OG country though, here's an early Taylor Swift with Tim McGraw on iHeart Country NZ.

0: You're with Rosie Tees on iHeartCountry NZ, and we've got your chance for you and a friend to win your way to Nashville for country music's biggest night, the 60th CMA Awards. Flights, 5 nights, tickets, all covered. And there's only 6 more keywords until we do that draw. So that first keyword is today at 9, then we've got another one at 2 and 5. And we'll be joined by Tammy Nielsen in studio on Monday at midday for that draw. Speaking of Kiwi country artists though, we've got this song. Whoa, like a little label, by The Western Guide and Just a Tick on iHeartCountry NZ.
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Aussie artist James Johnston has been invited by Ashley McBride to make his Grand Ole Opry debut. James is seriously making his mark in the country music industry now, being one of next year's CMC Rocks headliners, which Hayley Bell is also headlining. We've got some music from her after nine on iHeart Country NZ.

0: Western Guide is carving out a unique place in New Zealand country music. Fresh from being the first Samoan artist to perform at CMC Rocks in Queensland, he's continuing to take Kiwi country to new audiences on both sides of the Tasman.
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0: iHeart Country New Zealand with Rosie Tees. Megan Maroney's been on her Cloud 9 tour since May, and she uses this iconic mirror as a prop on stage with a phrase for the specific city she's playing at. One went missing in customs when she's in Paris. Anyways, it's been returned to her this week, but it got me thinking, if she actually brought her show to New Zealand, Megan, please, what would our mirror say? So she's had Chicago, Don't Let Me Miss Him at the Bean, London, Keep Your Half-Ass Sorry, How You Big Ben. Send us a text on 2686 and let us know what you think would be written on our mirror. Shaboozy, Luke Bryan and Stella Lefty, that's all coming up on iHeart Country NZ.
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6: News. In this update, the government's spending just over $45 million on land in South Auckland, which may be used to build a new major hospital in the future. The 13-hectare site in Drury was purchased from Fisher & Paykel Healthcare. The major energy users group says it's good to see dry year risk addressed in National's new energy policy, but the devil will be in the detail. The party is promising to establish a market for electricity generators to compete for contracts to store energy for dry periods. Fears road rule changes will make cyclists and pedestrians worse off. Under a law change that took effect on Thursday, children under 12 will be able to ride bikes on footpaths and they can have an adult alongside them. Living Streets Aotearoa President Chris Teal-Sherrill says it could hurt cyclists and mean they miss out on infrastructure such as cycle lanes. Rescuing unsold food from local stores is starting to save more leftovers from the dump. That's news. Two sports, and Novak Djokovic has maintained his remarkable unbeaten record at the China Open in Beijing with a second round win over local Booyoung Chowkaty. The 24 major winner, Djokovic, is back in the Chinese capital for the first time in 11 years and has extended his winning run to 31 victories, no defeats. Northland have shaken off disappointment from losing the Ranfurly Shield with a 28-14 win over Southland in last night's only NPC match. The victory sees the Taniwha wake up on top of the inner NPC table after claiming a bonus point try in the 79th minute. Northland will get a home quarterfinal next weekend. A strong first day at Formula One's Bahrain Grand Prix in Malaysia for Kiwi Liam Lawson, with two top 10 finishes in both practice sessions. Race start is tomorrow evening. That's sport, I'm Kalia Strong.
7: Should stay mainly fine across Tāmaki Makaurau. A chance for shower in the west, though, in 12 overnight. Tomorrow, Saturday, cloudy, rain into the evening and a high of 18.
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I asked just before if Megan Maroney came to New Zealand, what would her iconic mirror flip say? You've given me some great suggestions here on the text machine. My favourite, far away but worth the trip. And that we are. Drunk last night on iHeart Country NZ.

0: Boston by Stella Lefty on iHeart Country NZ. You're here with Rosie Tees, and Stella will be joining Bobby Bones on the Country Top 30 Countdown from midday today, so definitely stick around for that. Rachel Farham's been nominated for 2 awards at the Australian Music Awards, Breakthrough Artist of the Year and Best Country Album. She's also coming to New Zealand to open for The Fray. We've got your chance to score some tickets to that Auckland show on Feb 17th. Head to our socials at iHeartCountryNZ to enter. We'll be drawing that winner on Monday. We've got Megan Moroney up for you in a bit on iHeartCountryNZ.
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People are saying this is a little bit mean. You're with Rosie Tees on iHeart Country NZ. Taylor Swift was called Mrs. Kelce at the VMAs earlier this week. She gave a little smile, and I feel like her reaction was more surprised to hear that name, as you would

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1: iHeart Country NZ with Rosie Tees. Riley Green and Kelly Clarkson are currently judges on The Voice, which this is the artist crossover of my dreams. I love them both. But even better, there are rumours that there's a little bit of chemistry between the two of them.
2: Yeah, we're going to need a buzzer of some sort on Kelly. 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

You're with Rosie Tees on iHeart Country New Zealand. Meghan Maroney is in this year's Time 100 Next 2026 list as one of the world's most influential rising stars. And she's the only country artist on it. Pop singer Tate McRae says she's turned terrible men into extremely successful songs, which is an incredible public service. We thank and congratulate you, Meg. Shoot Tequila on iHeart Country NZ.

0: It's your Saturday morning on iHeart Country NZ with Rosie Tees. Miranda Lambert's just put out her new album, Crisco. And she's officially got the most female CMA nominations in history, with 7 nods at this year's awards alone. So imagine being in Nashville at the same time as her and all your favourite country artists. We could get you there for country music's biggest night, the 60th CMA Awards. There's only 5 more keywords between now and Monday when we do that draw. The next 2 keywords today are at 2 and 5. So keep listening out for those. We've got Vincent Mason coming up on iHeart Country NZ.
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Dolly Parton's Nashville Hotel's officially opened this week. The building's absolutely stunning. Of course, there's sparkles and rhinestones galore, a Dolly Museum, live music venues. If anyone's an American girl, it's Dolly. iHeart Country.

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You've probably heard Tucker Wetmore and Ella Langley are dating, and Tucker posted a photo of him holding a fish. Now people are commenting things like, when people say there are plenty of fish in the sea, you took the only one we wanted. 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
1: Who's been my boots have been on earth?
2: 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Same melodies, completely different song. Kane Brown and Shania Twain. Boots.
3: 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I'm Kane Brown.
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0: You're with Rosie Tees on iHeart Country NZ. Stella Lefty wrote this song about her boyfriend and country artist Vincent Mason.
1: On a train back to Boston and we're jumping the gun.
0: It's just had its second week at number one on the Billboard Country Airplay chart. And she says this song has quite literally changed her life. But the big question is, will Boston make Bobby Brown's country top 30 countdown? That's today from midday. And Stella's actually joining Bobby Bones for it. Or maybe this will be in the top 30.
1: Excuse me, you look like you love me.
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a joint with a few of the guys. 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

Heart Country NZ with Rosie Tees. Megan Maroney's performing at the Victoria's Secret Fashion Show later this year, and I cannot wait to see what outfit she wears. She's such a fashion icon. Her vibe fits so perfectly. I'm thinking pink and sparkles, obviously. Love is Blind on iHeart Country NZ. You told

0: iHeart Country NZ with Rosie Tees. Luke Combs has lost 14 kgs. Now, that's about the weight of a small to medium-sized dog or a bike, like a mountain bike, which is actually so impressive. But the main reason for that weight loss was actually so he could go elk hunting.
1: I got up and down with the guys in New Mexico last year, enough to get by. And, you know, I can always be better, I feel like, but I just really wanted to be able to hold my own out here, you know, and not half-ass anything.
0: And he even got to end the trip with an elk in tow. How good. Now you've got Country Top 30 with Bobby Bones, and special guest Stella Lefty is joining him, so stick around for that. I hope you have a lovely weekend. I'm Rosie Tees on iHeart Country NZ.
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1: Bobby Bones.
2: Hey, everybody. Welcome to the countdown. Today's show is going to be really cool because Stella Lefty is going to be hanging out with us in studio. We're also going to count down the biggest 30 songs in country music. But before we get to this week's 30, let's check in with Amy and get a recap of last week's top three.
3: 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Carry On.

0: Can she repeat at number one? We'll find out. But first, let's get started at number 30. It's Cody Johnson and his latest called Horseback on the Country Top 30.
1: He's a ranch hand in a pinch, man. Hotter than the red on a cattle brand. Cause she's a gold digger with a quick trigger. A cast iron skillet swinging lid flip

0: Horseback.
1: Cody Johnson and Horseback at number 30 here on the countdown. A throwback now from 2014. Here is FGL and Luke Bryan. This is how we roll on the Country Top 30.

0: Blake Shelton at number 29 with his latest, Let Him In Anyway. Stella Lefty is in studio with us today. Okay, so walk me through this. You're studying at Tulane. You're writing music at the same time. Are you performing anywhere?
1: No, I had huge stage fright. Huge. Like, would not sing in front of anybody. Did one show. We had, like a frat organized something. There was this band, like, a bunch of my, like, some of my guy friends were trying to, like, do this band and sing at this, like, frat thing. And they asked me to be the lead singer. And I said yes. And then, like, 3 weeks go by. We haven't rehearsed yet. And I'm like, I can't do it. Back out. And then there was, like, one time where I did sing, like,
2: well,
1: covers.
2: You backed out and you stayed backed out?
1: Yeah, no, I didn't
2: do it. I thought the end of the story was you showed up.
1: No.
2: It's like
1: there's
2: a Disney movie.
1: No. There's no heroic moment where it all, like, happens. I was just like, no, I'm not. I can't do it. I had the worst stage fright. Like, I would not get on stage.
2: But how did they even know that you could sing?
1: I was posting. That's what was weird. And I still don't understand why I felt so comfortable posting myself singing. But, like, could not do it in front of another person.
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0: All right, we're back on the countdown, and we are at the number 28 song. It is from Chase Matthew, and this is his latest.

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1: Let's hop into a request now from Ellis, listening in Mississippi. He wants to hear Morgan Wallen, Lies, Lies, Lies.

0: Megan Maroney at number 27 with Medicine. And now let's play What Year Was It?
1: What year, what year, what year, what year was it? What year, what year, what year, what year, what year was it?
0: All these things happened the same year. Can you name the year? Apple launched the first Apple Watch. One Direction broke up, and David Letterman retired from The Late Show. What year did it happen? The first Apple Watch. One Direction splits up, and David Letterman retires from The Late Show. I'll give you a second to think about it. The year was 2015. Also from that year, here's Thomas Rhett and Die a Happy Man on the Country Top 30. Baby.

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1: Now we got another request for you. This is from Billy in Alabama. He wants to hear When She Says Baby from Jason Aldean. So here you go, Billy.

0: Graylin James, that's Water at a Wedding, at number 25 here on the countdown. We have Stella Lefty here in studio. Earlier, we were talking about your stage fright that prevented you from performing in college. Instead, you performed on social media. But those comments and DMs can be brutal. Do you read them?
1: I did, but there were like 5 comments. These videos weren't crushing. It was like 5 comments, and they were like emojis. You know what I mean?
2: Did you feel weird posting your first video?
1: No, because I think my first video was in like 2020, or maybe even, well, okay, so I was posting on Musical.ly when I was like 14.
2: Like music.ly.
1: Well, yes. And I was posting like lip syncing videos where, you know, and like people were doing like this and whatever. So I just like don't think I ever really thought about it. But the first time I probably like posted a cover, like it was like probably 2020, and I didn't think about it. Really?
2: And you didn't feel weird, or you didn't watch it back and go, I don't know, should I leave this up?
1: No.
2: I mean, I still do that with every video I post, and I've been doing this a long time.
1: I do that more now. I don't think I cared then, because I was like, what, like 10 people are going to view this video? You know, like now I think I watch my videos more and like critique myself. But I try not to. I think it's like, that's not fun.
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4: 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And the countdown continues with Jelly Roll, Ella Langley, and more of the biggest songs in country music.
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0: Welcome back. A throwback now from 2013. Here's Brantley Gilbert and Bottoms Up on the Country Top 30. 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
1: We got another request for you now. This one is from Dawn, listening in Gloversville, New York. She wants to hear George Burge, Mind on You.

0: George Burge, Mind on You by request here on the Country Top 30. We have Stella Lefty in studio with us. When you were first getting started, so people were DMing you and offering to fly you out to meet them because your music was doing so well, how did you trust them enough to do that?
1: I did that multiple times. I did that multiple times because that person is not my publisher now. My publisher now also DM'd me like 2 months later being like, got any songs? And I was like, no. And
2: he
1: was like,
2: I just wouldn't trust a dude in my DMs.
1: I don't know. I think I was just like I really wanted to figure it out. I was like really determined to figure it out. And like I was posting every day, multiple times a day. And so I think I was just like, whatever it takes to like get where I need to go.
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0: We'll continue our conversation with Stella Lefty in studio.
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3: 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Amy Brown here, coming up on Women of iHeart Country. 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
7: We are back at it. But before we get into the number 23 song, let's check in with Amy and get her joke of the week.
8: Amy tells a joke. Amy tells a joke. Amy has a joke to tell to you.
9: Why did the golfer bring an extra pair of pants?
7: Why did the golfer bring an extra pair of pants?
9: In case he got a hole in one.
7: All right, there you go. And now Jaded from Co-Wetzel and Ella Langley at number 23 on the Country Top 30.

0: Coe Wetzel, Ella Langley. That was your number 23 song here on the countdown.
1: Now let's get into a throwback from Luke Bryan. Here is Country Girl, Shake It For Me from 2011.